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2: 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It's going to be 35 east at the 1. John King Queen, 8727. John King Queen, 8727.

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1: Yes, this is Shore Medic 13. We're en route to your facility with a 79-year-old male coming from Brookdale Assisted Living. Chief complaint today is going to be a catheter issue. Nurse stating that is not draining properly, and the patient is complaining now of 5 out of 10 abdominal pain. Patient stated the pain started a couple hours ago, had this catheter in for about a week. Nurse stated she flushed it earlier this morning and that there was no issues at that time. Current vitals, heart rate of 120, blood pressure 152 over 92 with a MAP of 114. He's at 96% on room air, ANO times 4, GTIP 15. We'll be at your facility in roughly 3 minutes. Any further questions or orders?
0: Please don't flush your orders at this time. We'll have a room for you on arrival.
2: Next.
0: Room 9 on arrival.

Qué te intento, ¿eh? Seven 25 in Church Road. King Queen Lincoln, 7379. King Queen Lincoln, 7379.

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2: Virgin Main, King Tom Paul, 7011. King Tom Paul, 7011.

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1: 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I'll be in route to post 29.
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0: 2028. 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Sending you a civil dispute, 989 Skylark Drive.
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1: Okay.
0: 2037. NC37, check it.
1: You know.
0: 2037.

0: bow on final, inbound on the runway 28, and then departing to the east.
1: This is centering, Troy, go ahead.
2: This is Medic 11. We are currently in rupture facility with a 75-year-old male coming from Troy Rehab Center. Patient has no major complaints or pains, but the nursing home believes he might have a GI bleed. He's had bright red stool for the last week or so. Patient's current vitals, his blood pressure is 139 over 76. He's breathing at 100% on room air. His pulse is 76, and his blood glucose was 176. We are about to pull into your facility in the next minute or so. Anything further?
1: No further questions. We'll see you guys in room 4 in a minute. Thank you.
2: Medic 11 copies, room 4.

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0: Hey, I'm going to be the parking lot of 1475 West Main Street. Plate John, Ida John, 4403, JIJ, 4403. The white Dodge truck, 214.
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0: Transporting a 36-year-old female, the chief complaint of abdominal pain, with a secondary complaint of chest pain. Patient states the pain feels sharp, it came on suddenly while at work, she was at work for about 2.5 hours. Patient has no cardiac history, does have a history of asthma, lung sounds are clear, does have abdominal pain on the right. Does have abdominal pain on the right 2 quadrants on palpation, no kind of tenderness or rigidness noted. Showing normal sinus on the monitor at a rate of 97. She's been 94% on room air, BP 134 over 70, blood sugar 124. We do have a 20 gauge established left AC. We're an outdoor facility. We'll be there in approximately 6 or 7 minutes. Do you have any further questions or orders?
1: No questions or orders. We'll find out on arrival.
0: That's fair. Thank you.
2: Just priority.
3: Thank you.
2: Piglet 219 and 216, copy suspicious priority, 418 East Green Street, 418 East Green Street. We have an open line with subjects talking. Female is asking if a male, if it's unlocked, possibly looking into a house.
4: I'm sorry, not.
2: Two 19 and 216, caller disconnected. Last information we got, they were talking about a door being busted off the hinges and items being destroyed.

0: 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Go ahead.
1: Tango.
2: Tango.
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2: Okay.

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1: 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Sorry, yeah.
0: 2054.

0: Troy, 442, check out.
1: Go ahead, Troy. This is Upper Valley.
2: A 30-year-old male recently involved in a motorcycle crash. Patient states he was driving about 55 miles per hour when he lost control and wrecked into a ditch. He doesn't remember the crash too well. There's a car traveling closely behind him, and he got nervous, but that's all he remembers. Thinks he might have hit his head. No obvious deformities anywhere. We checked his head. There's no obvious swelling or bleeding anywhere. And he does have abrasions on his left arm, but no structural deformities. CMS is intact. And he has an abrasion on his right shin as well, but he says it's painful. Again, no obvious deformities. He was also walking around when we got this on scene. He's learning what it's on for. He's getting 15. Vitals, we have a heart rate of 86, blood pressure of 147 over 80, FPO2 of 97 on room air. Patient was not wearing a helmet when he crashed. We will be there in about 5 to 6 minutes. Do you have any further questions or orders?
0: Copy, Troy. No questions or orders. We'll sign a bed upon arrival.

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1: 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Perfect.
0: Good.
1: I'm not at the computer right now. What's the details?
0: It'll be at 308 North Grant Street, 308 North Grant. Or if you notice today, his Jeep had been hit. Has ring camera footage.
1: That's cool. Thank you.
0: 2107.

0: MC54. Just information to you. 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The RP wants to shoot the dog that bit two children.
1: Okay, Aubrey. 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
0: 2110.

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0: You're clear, 2117.

0: 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Just information, whenever you are 45, I've got a 52 northbound in the area of the 74, tired of Green Center Lane.
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1: 603.
0: Mail came up to the residence and identified itself as the suspect. I'll give you his information in a minute.

0: 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Market Street and Lincoln Circle with King Ocean Mary 7814. King Ocean Mary 7814.
1: That's 740. That's going to be Val, 2015 Jeep. Blue.

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1: Okay.
0: Northbound 75, Michigan, Edward Victor Frank 2787, Edward Victor Frank 2787, Michigan.
1: The 1389 is going to be valid on a 2027 Malibu.

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1: Okay.
2: 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We put it on your card of Robert Perez is back on PX asking for a call.
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0: 3. For your assist squad, it'll be 364 Ellerman Street, a 41-year-old female, not responding. 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
1: pick with 3. 1389. Northbound to exit 93, King Victor Lincoln 7474, King Link. Correction, King Victor Lincoln 7474.
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0: I had a 23 is currently around with a 41-year-old female coming from home. Patient believes that she has a skin infection to the right side of her head. Patient states that she has pressure and feels like her skin is moving, so she decided to shave her head today. Patient has no other complaints. Patient states that she did use meth yesterday. Current vitals, we have a heart rate of 82, O2 stat 99% on room air, blood pressure 147 over 93. We did get a temp of 97.5. We'll be at the facility in about 9 minutes. Any questions or orders?
1: Negative one. Get your bed when you get here.

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0: 37.
1: Go ahead.
0: 75 southbound on ramp from 82. It's a commercial main trailer. 509-7764.

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0: Copy suspicious priority. 7625 South County Road 25A, 7625 South County Road 25A. A black male wearing all black came to the location asking for a ride and asked to stay the night. RP found her crawl space to the residence open. Unknown if the male has crawled under the house.
1: Six, clear. Confirming 7625.
0: 7625, affirmative.

0: MC6, MC54. Further information, we have a call coming in for a medic, 7296, Bath County Road 25A. It'll be a black male who states that he was injured, hit by a vehicle.
1: 54, continue 6 for the priority. I'll stop at that. That's the squad location.
0: 2209.
2: 6 for

0: 760 people, southbound 109 in the left lane.
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1: Union Township Medic 25, Kettering Shore.
0: Alarm company called back. 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You can disregard.
2: You're clear.
0: 20-12.
1: Really worse since then. She also stated that she went and saw her primary care doctor. He prescribed her some antibiotics for bronchitis. At that time, she didn't have nearly as bad difficulty breathing, but she said it progressed even more today. Lung sounds were a little diminished in the basis. She did have a 100.1, or correction, 101.2 tympanic temp. Initial room air sat for us was 92%. We got her up 99-100% now with 3 liters by cannula. Other vitals, 190 over 72, pulse 84 irregulars. Patient does have AFib. ETCO2 is 23. Blood sugar is 157. We do have a lock established. And like I said, she's on that O2 by cannula. Consular and oriented, get your place about 10 minutes.
0: We'll have a
1: ring on
0: arrival.
1: Also, we ran a 12 lead. It was unremarkable. And room 1, I see a medic 25 cleared.

Destroy Meta 13. Medical, Priority 2, Breathing Difficulty. Mile Marker 78 Southbound, Interstate 75. Cross Street of North County Road 25A to Interstate 75 South and 74 Southbound, Off-Ramp. 2215.

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1: 22, 23. 328 and 37.
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0: 760, you were broken. I copied Mary George Adams.
1: Oh, that's from my last, like...
2: Mary George Adams 2-5. Mary George Adams 2-5.

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1: What?
0: There's going to be no 17 required.
1: Okay.

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1: 13, what?
0: 30, you get 2 5.
1: Okay.
2: What's your way, 403?
3: South Market Race, King William Boy, 6804, KWB, 6804. Start a second, no rush.
2: Troy 403, that's clear. Troy 424.
0: Coming up.
2: 2232.

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2: 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Frank Eon, X-ray 6284.

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0: Tú tienes que fate con. EMS will now be taking 6 to Kettering Health. I'll be 45.
1: Okay.

0: Paramedic 13, the Troy Hospital.
1: Hearing Troy, go ahead.
0: This is Paramedic 13. We are in our facility with a 53-year-old female. She was on the interstate with her son driving, started having a panic attack. Patient has a history of panic attacks. So she knows the medication for it. The son stated the semi got pretty close to him, and that's what kind of set it off. She is alert-oriented. Current vital signs, blood pressure was 160 over 83. Heart rate was 82, respirations 20, setting at 98% on room air. No other complaints at this time. Currently transporting physician comfort. We're probably about 5 minutes out. Any questions or orders?
1: No questions or orders. I'm going to go ahead and have you guys start on triage.
0: That's clear.

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1: And the D25.
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0: Go ahead.
1: This is Trip City Medic 31, en route with a 19-year-old male. Patient stated he was hit by a car earlier today. Patient said he was unsure of the speed that he was hit. He said not very fast. Patient complaining of whole body pain. Patient complained that his back hurting the worst. I did place him in a seat collar. Don't notice any bleeding, and he said he didn't notice any bleeding. Just that his whole body hurts. His legs are kind of sore. Current vitals, his heart rate is 74. He's sat at 100% on room air. Last BP was 123/68. I'll be at your facility in about 5 minutes. Do you have any questions or orders for me?

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0: Tower 1389, what's your 39?
1: Okay,
0: northbound between the 73 and the 74 exits. I'm going to have a 37. It's going to be a commercial. Correction, it's going to be a motorcycle. Motorcycle signal 4, no lights. Driver advises phone is also signal 4.
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0: Over to you now. Take a break for RQ. Mary Charles David 39. Mary Charles David 39.
1: Nicholas, current via 2011 Black Harley, returns with a 63. The RO is Sean Childers. 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
1: Okay. Is 6 here for 19?
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0: 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King, Queen, Queen, 3781. 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
0: 78 does have a return through Kansas, however, it's signal 4. I'm not sure what those charges are.

0: 디즈니 가지고.
1: 네?
0: Six's vehicle has a 48-hour tow sticker. Break four, beginning. 87239 will be 23 for further testing.

Already done deal. Pretty good. Union Tom 822513. Union Tom 822513. Great. Good. Union Supply status, that's 2-6 in the passenger will be released to.

0: 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Break for Andy.
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1: 1694, go ahead.
0: 122 is going to remain on the same 106 and around 15 years for a test. Correct for beginning. One one eight five two four.
1: 1684.

0: two guys.
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0: MC2, are you at the 69?
1: Yeah.
0: 144.

0: This is Upper Valley, go ahead.
1: This is Medic 31, en route with a 77-year-old male from home. Chief complained as he was sleeping and he woke up short of breath. Patient did have audible wheezes when I first met him on scene. Patient's current vital heart rate is 95. He's sat at 100% on a duo med. In title 36, last BP was 156 over 89. Blood which shows sinus pack with PVCs. I got an 18 gauge in the left AC, and I gave him one Duomed treatment of 2.5 of milligrams of propranolol and 0.5 of the Atrovent. I also administered the patient 125 milligrams of thoriamedrol within about 3 to 4 minutes. Do you have any questions or orders for me?

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1: 405.
0: Troy 411-405, copy suicide, no injury. Royal Inn on Bruckner Drive. ERP received a text from her husband, Sonny Barraza, stating he was going to kill himself. Unknown which motel, but we have priors showing him here.
1: 405, clear. Clear.
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0: North 111, John Zebra Henry 8097, repeating John Zebra Henry 8097.

Good. Reference that 76. We are going to go ahead and start the relay from Montgomery County.

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1: 405.
0: Disorderly, 310 South 4th Street, 310 South Shore. A white male walking in the middle of the road, doubling. Last seen wearing a blue shirt and black pants.
1: Sir.
0: 237.

0: 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No answer on callback.
1: Turn around.

0: 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Respond to True North on South Street.
1: I think.

0: if Florida returns on 2019 gray Ram? Okay, what, 89? This information, we are starting a relay from Montgomery to Auglaize County. 57 units almost to the CJ.
1: Okay. It was at the TA in Montgomery County.
0: Right, the CJ in Montgomery County.

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1: Just information, that 57 unit is back en route.

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0: 33 in Wolfhawk Fisher, group of deceased raccoons in the turn lane.

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0: Good morning, Kettering Union Township Medic 25, making an ALS run to your facility with an 88 female. Chief complaint today, lower back pain from a fall. She is from Story Point, West Mountain. Staff states she had an unwitnessed fall approximately midnight. She pushed her own alert button and asked for help shortly before they activated EMS. Patient does remember the fall, but continues to have some increased confusion for the staff. Patient states she knew something was wrong when she was in bed, and then she fell once she got out of bed onto the floor. 146 over 70, pulse 98, regular, sound 94% on room air. ETCO2 is 32, blood sugar is 140, Devlock established. Patient's only pain complaint is that lower back pain. Looking through her chart, I don't see any blood thinners on the list. But the patient still remains a little confused. We'll be at your place about 10 minutes.
1: Copy. That's
0: Lieutenant
1: Kettering,
0: I'll
1: see you guys in room 12 on arrival. Thank you.
0: Room 12, Medic 25, clear.

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Charles Sam Young William 672. 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
1: 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I'll be 45 shortly.

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1: Yeah.
0: There's no answer. Corners public service. I left a message.
2: Sixteen. Not even 3.
0: 1594,
2: 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On the ramp from 675 to Colonel Glenn. 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
0: Okay.

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0: 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Stand by for RP. Alpha King Boy King 5946. 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

0: Daniel Huntley's status is a mid, right?
1: Go ahead.
0: Looks like he'll be a non-compliant.
1: Okay.
0: Also a license forfeiture.

0: 1885 to Pickwick Brink for passenger. 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
1: Paisley Hamilton, that's the one.
2: I got waved down in front of Edison.
0: 1585, Tickwa. The passenger and the driver are going on switch seats.
1: Okay.

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2: Recovering,
1: go ahead. This is Troy Medic 12. We're currently out to your facility with a 50-year-old male. She complained of a sinkable episode. Patient did have recent ankle surgery approximately 2 weeks ago. On IV antibiotics, does have a PICC line. Patient got us to go to the bathroom tonight. Wife found him passed out on the toilet. Unknown how long was down. Patient is alert and times 4 with a GCS of 15 at this time. Last set of vitals. Pulse of 92. Blood pressure is 118 over 81. We have an inside of CO2 of 26. Respiration 17. Vision is 97% on room air. Sinus rhythm on a 4-lead. We'll be at your facility in 5 to 6. Do you have any questions or at the time?
2: No further questions or orders. We'll get you guys a sign on arrival.

0: Mike, dispatch, ladder 21.
1: Go ahead.
0: All civil units on the scene. Nothing showing at this time. We'll be out investigating. This will be Johnson Command.
1: R17.

0: Johnson, command.
1: Command, go ahead.
0: Can you verify if the alarm's been reset?

0: Dispatch to Dolphin Command. The alarm company advised the alarm has not been reset yet.
1: That's clear.
2: We spoke to the security office. Because they're having issues with a particular sensor, they're working on getting it repaired, so they're probably going to be putting it in test.
0: 526.

0: 12, 18 days in Ralph County.
1: So they came in?
0: Do what you package up. 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

0: Johnson, come in.
1: Come in, Vaughn.
0: There's no more problems here at this location. The alarm's going to be played to test. So let's prepare. Control, pickle units clear and returning. Terminate, command.
1: Back to 29.

Hey, not big with 37. Southbound to 115. They have a tow truck out here. Stand by for RP. Big with that RP. It's going to be King Union Nora 3006, repeating King Union Nora 3006.

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1: 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Okay.
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0: 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Okay.
1: 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I'll be en route to the parking complaint. Can you advise the address, please?
0: The address is 1016 South Crawford, 1016 South Crawford.
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1: One segment to SB-1000, if you can sign me on. Great.
0: Okay.
1: I'm on the route to Post 6, pick up some equipment.
2: Six, technical, signal two, SP-280.

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0: This is Upper Valley. Go ahead.
1: For an 88-year-old female coming from home, she's complained of an injury to her left ankle. Patient was getting out of bed when she fell, did not hit her head, negative for platelets. Patient does have an obvious deformity to the left ankle. PMS is intact. Patient rates of pain at 5 out of 10. Current vitals are BP 142 over 81, pulse 56, SpO2 98%, room air. We're around to your facility. We'll probably be there in 5 or 6 minutes. Do you have any questions or orders?
0: No questions or orders. We'll get to that on arrival.
1: That's clear. Thank you.

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1: Okay.
0: 102, animal complaint, 1350 Imperial.
1: Yes, sir.
0: Six left.

0: 1683, where are you at?
1: Not west at the 27th.
0: There's one coming up, actually. The one coming up behind you, 104. The dark colored SUV.
1: Okay, I'll keep an eye out for it.

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0: 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I'll be 38.
1: 6.1.

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0: 518, Miami.
1: He's clear.
0: 631. And 433, copy of disturbance.
2: 4 times, though.
0: Gonna be 710 South Mulberry. RP advised they can hear neighbors yelling and flipping items over. Meals yelling about stopping someone.
2: 4 times, that was clear.
0: Clear. 682.

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The 718 in Hawk's Nest Drive, Paul David Nora 5014, Paul David Nora 5014.

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Tom Lincoln 1633 45.

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0: Okay.

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0: Nothing else that's been.
1: Six out,
0: Circle K, reset for 30.
1: Okay, do you have a plate for yours?

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1: 25
0: 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They'll have a Medicaid route for what's left.

0: all 14, but. Hopefully over the Tundra, they said. By our unit in that area, she said they're southbound from 94 now, so 610, if we can look out for it. Black Toyota Tundra, John Zebra David 1836, John Zebra David 1836 is the possible plate all over the road southbound.
1: Six, and if I'm clear on it, was that caller
0: 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The caller had already passed it.

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0: 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I played track on the 2015 Kia Forward Black House Salina. RO is out.
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0: 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Tom Sam George, 6773. 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

0: 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Northbound 73 over 2 is an orange barrel in Redwood.
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0: Oh, if you need more personnel for that call or whatever.
2: 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We should be good. They're advising drivers out.
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0: Go ahead.
1: 220 and 222 are tied up on that accident. Can you have a deputy check that alarm out, please?
0: That query was just canceled.

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0: Anything non-priority can hold until we clear.
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0: Who am I calling?
1: Six contacted him through AAA, but we got him inside Laurel on the south side of 36.
0: Calling.
1: Renz. 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

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North Hyatt Street. 936.

Kilos, 5 miles northwest, inbound for a downwind for runway 28. Downwind is 45 Midfield.

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2: That is Upper Valley.
1: Route to your facility with a 56-year-old female who complained of weakness. 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Her adult son is trying to take care of her, but is unable to help her stand or move around like she needs to. Patient is allergic-oriented. She's complaining of just increased weakness, just feeling not well. Her vitals are stable. Her floor lead does show a normal sinus rhythm, pulse around 80. SpO2 is 98% on room air. Class blood pressure was 116 over 83. We're en route to your facility. We should be there within about 7 minutes. If you have any questions or orders?
2: No questions.
1: Room 18 is clear. Thank you.

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1: Twenty-5A and Atlantic Street in Troy. Tom Edward 5693. Tom Edward 5693.

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1: Go ahead. They should be just inside Miami County. It should be 36, and I believe Bollinger is the crossroad there.

0: Frank Finding. Frank from Indianola. Are you in?
1: Paul Lincoln Lincoln 3012. Paul Lincoln Lincoln 3012.
0: My 78 referencing 86 is

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0: going to be in the east side parking lot, Kettering Hospital, a 40 to 50-year-old white male in a red shirt near a black truck, collared by a keep pulling guns in and out of the truck, has multiple gun cases with him, keeps walking around the truck repeatedly.
1: Fort Harsh, clear.
0: We're also advising security there as well.

0: 33, pick 3.
1: 533, what?
0: 558, under 33. Tom Robert Adam, 8328. Tom Robert Adam, 8328.
1: Okay.

0: 7 6 6 Dayton.
1: 7 6 6.
0: Single 2, we out on drug driver, okay.
1: 7 6 6, okay.

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0: There's no further hazards here. We've been released by law enforcement. You can terminate command, show engine 23 returning.
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0: Just be advised, we're clear of the scene here. We're going to head out to the high school for some fuel.

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1: Sure, you're not a big one. Oh, it was 533, Code Inspector.
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Experiment Farm Road and Crime Court. Edward Adam Charles 4784. Check that. Edward Adam George 4784.

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1: Ten 975.
0: Just confirming, is there a 7 route?
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1: 3263.
0: Eastbound rest area with an Alabama trailer. It's Adam. I'm not sure if that's an O or a zero. Adam, 1150. AOA 1150.
1: 3260, okay.

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1: Go ahead, it's Upper Valley.
0: This is Tip City Medic 31. We're currently at your facility with a 55-year-old female coming from home. Chief complaint is going to be short survival. Patient woke up this morning about 8:30, started feeling short of breath, does have history of CHF. Patient also is experiencing some non-epileptic seizures. They come and go. Patients say that the only time she gets these seizures is when she's stressed. Last set of vials, heart rate 76, normal sinus on a 12 lead. SpO2 is 96% on 2 liters of oxygen, does not wear oxygen. We got a capnography of 33, last blood pressure is 125. We have a 20 gauge established in the left AC, and we've given 4 milligrams of Zofran for nausea. We'll be out in about 6 minutes. Any other questions or orders for us?
1: No questions or orders. We'll try to bet upon arrival.

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0: Ravelli, this is Pleasant Hill Medic 65. We're in Rochester facility with a 69-year-old male. Chief complaint today is chest pain on the front of his chest, radiates up into his jaw. Started about 20 minutes ago. Patient does have a cardiac history of a abdominal aortic aneurysm. Vitals are as follows. Heart rate 81, showing sinus rhythm on the monitor. 95% of room air. Last pressure was 99 over 72. We have 18-gauge IV established. Get the 12-lead transmitted over to you guys. We've given three of baby aspirin. He took one before we arrived. No nitro because current pressure is 99 over 72. Cooler and oriented times 4. We're approximately 5 to 10 minutes from your facility. Any questions or orders at this time?
1: No questions or orders. We'll sign a bed upon arrival.

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1: No, 06.
0: 3314, Indiana, Sam Paul, 684, Robert Lincoln Frank. Sam Paul, 684, Robert Lincoln Frank, Indiana.
2: Fall on the record of post 10 pound.
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0: 95. 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
1: I got a Reckless North from the 94 they just gave us for it.
0: Yes.
1: The white box truck says FTBR Trucking, FTBR Trucking, swerving between lanes. Unknown plate, caller can no longer see it.

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0: South 95, Florida, John Lincoln David, Ida 40. John Lincoln David, Ida 40, Florida.

0: Ben.
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0: And that is time. Back up. Somebody. Super 222, check out.
1: No, no, that'll be close enough.
0: 70.
1: Super 220.
0: Good.
1: You put me on that property call on Arm Davis.
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1: Medic 24 is around here at the facility with a 6-year-old male. He's complained of difficulty breathing. Patient's been having difficulty this morning. He went to the urgent care, which was bad. His SpO 2% on Humira at the urgent care was 70%. He did have wheezing in all fields. They did put him on 2 liters of oxygen. His O2 sat went up to 90%. When we got him in the medic, we're giving him a dual breathing treatment to try to loosen him up a little bit. He's getting an SpO 2 sat of 100%. Patient is okay, feeling a little better. The other vitals are stable. We're getting a heart rate around 158. Last blood pressure was 141 over 94. We are en route to your facility. 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Do you have any questions or orders?
0: No questions or orders. You can proceed to room 23 upon arrival.
1: 23 is clear. Thank you.

0: 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Can you put myself, 326 and 316, on case number 26TC03041, break? We'll be en route to 716 Bel Air Drive.
1: And which one?

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0: 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I'm in a surgery.
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3: 35 west to 75 north, probably FEMA. 66.
2: 66.
3: North 53, Ohio Tap, Victor 402, 832, Victor 402, 832.
2: 766, okay. It's going to be a 2013 Hyundai out of Dayton. Tag is expired 67 of 26.

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2: All right. I'll take that. 427.
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1: Claire, thank you. Could you put me on a busy status? I'll be doing an interview on 2-3.
0: Hello, everybody.

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0: Well, for a check, 505 Crescent Drive, apartment 1, me boy.
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0: Could you start me a suspicious from now? Chase Bank. Be out with a trailer. Tom Robert King 9752 TRK 9752. I think it had a flock hit. It's stolen.
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1: 31.
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0: Covington 652. 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
0: Just close it out and show me available, please. 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
1: Okay.
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1: 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Sex number 3. Forty-one at Sugar Grove, King Edward Queen, correction, King Frank Queen 7871. King Frank Queen 7871.

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0: Hey, copy on a set in progress.
1: I'm clear on the set. Perfect.
0: All these 50 Troy Town subjects that are stealing items, they arrive in a black SUV. I believe the manager stopped them now.
1: Four cars. Well, I'll go for 433. I'm closer.
0: That's clear. 433, did you copy?
1: Yeah, I copy. I'll still be in Rockville.

0: 3443.
1: Yeah.
0: Poison vest, cut overpass on wheels.
1: Fair enough.
0: 1309. Ben.
2: I'm clear from that. You can put me back on the suspicious. I'll update it shortly.
0: Okay, bye.

0: Troy, you are Kid City Medic 31.
1: This is Karen Troy, you can go ahead.
0: This is Tip City Medic 31. We're currently at your facility with a 29-year-old female involved in an NBA. She does not remember any of the crash, was out of her vehicle on scene. Patient does have head pain. We do have her in a C collar at this time. Patient also has some nausea. We've given 4 milligrams of Zofran via IV. We got a 20 gauge in the left AC. Last set of vials, heart rate 98, normal sinus on the 4 lead. SpO2 is 100%. Last blood pressure is 126 over 83. Patient has no other complaints at this time. We'll be there in about 10 minutes. Do you have any questions or orders for us?
1: No further questions or orders. Tip City, we'll see you on arrival.

0: 12, 14, 33.
1: No, 14.
0: Kentucky, King 1 Nora 968. King 1 Nora 968, Kentucky.
1: Hi. 23 is an out to your facility with a 48-year-old male. He's complained of a sudden onset of weakness and collapse. Patient did not injure himself, but he collapsed and was held to the ground by a bystander. He is currently alert and oriented. He did pass all components of the Cincinnati stroke test. His vitals are stable. We're getting a pulse around 70. Our 4-lead does show an almost high rhythm. SpO2 is 98% on room air. Our last blood pressure is 117. It was 75. He did get a glucose of 144 and a temp of 98.6. We're now to your facility. We should be there within about 5 minutes. Do you have any questions or orders?
2: No questions, orders. We'll try to get us on a room.
1: Clear, thank you.
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12-14. Your plate is back on a 2011 Ford four-door. It's white out of Sydney. 62 on the RO, and they're about

0: 3, that's 194. I've got the insurance for Unit 2 in the report. I'm going to upload it. Just let me know when you're ready, and I'll back out so you can print at 90.
1: Gate 683.
0: Good.
1: I believe it's just a couple of still semis, and the counterflow lane traffic is moving at the beginning and end.
0: Okay.

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0: 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It's going to be a green Subaru Outback.
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0: If you could send a deputy our way, it'd be greatly appreciated. Thank you.
1: You're clear.

0: and D20. We reopen that. That's a 5 on March. Medics are requesting a deputy response.
1: That's clear. Are they on scene?
0: Negative, not yet.
1: You're clear.

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1: Okay, you can hold.
0: 14, please.

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1: Maybe not.
0: 14 to 5.

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0: You can cancel that deputy.
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1: Clinton Keith and Cummington with John Charles Young 4583 JCY 4583 Silver Honda.
0: I'm sorry, what was your 20?
1: Jason and Cummington.
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0: 1438.

0: 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Sending you a breakfast complaint, West Main, Dorset.
1: You're clear, I'll close out this information for you.

0: 4399. I'm going to have a reckless op southbound from the 80 white Ford SUV all over the road, almost struck the collar and a semi, driving at a high rate of speed.
1: From the 80 or northbound?
0: Southbound from the rest areas.
1: Okay, I'm out of position.
0: Okay, what's your 39?
1: Ridge Ray in Stratford.
0: Okay.

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1: My computer keeps crashing. What are the details on the rack list?
0: Relayed by OSP, I'm a 78 South, white Ford SUV, all over the road, high rate of speed. Signal 4, Henry Queen David, 6104.
1: Okay, clear. Thanks.
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1: Troy Kettering, go ahead.
0: This is Tip City Medic 31. We're currently in route to your facility with a 56-year-old male coming from home. Chief complaint is going to be altered mental status. Family arrived on scene and found the patient on the floor. Unknown if patient fell out of the chair. Family on scene stated patient has been more lethargic, not acting his normal self. Patient has end-stage liver cirrhosis. Patient is on hospice care. Last set of vitals, heart rate 94. Normal sinus on the monitor, SpO2 97% on room air. We got a capnography at 29. Last blood pressure is 127 over 76. We're attempting to find IV access now. Do you have any questions or orders for us?
1: No, sir, you can go to
0: 11
1: upon arrival.
0: Alright, repeat for me.
1: You can go to bed 11 upon arrival.
0: Clear on room 11, thank you.
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1: I'm only signal 3, northbound 103, right? Tennessee, 544, boy, queen, young, David, 544, boy, queen, young, David, Tennessee.
0: 1804, return to 2018, Kia.

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0: Southbound on Louis from Ash, there's a red Honda Odyssey. Keeps hitting the curbs, almost hit a couple of parked cars.
1: You said Ash and Louis, you said.
0: Right.
1: Okay, I'll be around from Fairview and 36.
2: Yeah, I just got my car out. Head over there, do you have a plate or anything?
0: Right, we have a plate of King Tom Tom 9441. Returns out of Piqua on South Street.
2: Okay, I'm probably going to be out of position. The 6 feet, you know?
0: Right, they're the ones that gave it to us.

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1: 742, go ahead.
0: Oh, for a reckless off, it's going to be southbound from about the 108. It's going to be an Amazon, blue Amazon trailer with a red cab. Has a trailer number on it, all over the road, swerving, cutting off other vehicles.
1: 742, I'm at Hardwell, Paul, 675, we'll try to get position.

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1: Okay.
2: That's something we can clear. 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
1: Hey, what you go for?
0: I guess he's trying to turn south on Pasco Mantra from Boston's Road. We're actually going to be turning northbound Henry Edwards. Which Henry Edward John 79 will come to a stop on Pasco Mantra just north of Boston's.
1: Okay.

0: Good.
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0: Good.
1: Also took out some power lines. There's a resident here that says he has no power now.

0: follow 6 to the 90. No violations. 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
1: Okay.
2: Okay.

0: overall immune cell side profile.
1: Ellie, go ahead.
0: Overall immune cell spike in five, transporting a 40-year-old female. She facility had a possible seizure. No history of seizures. As she's had in the past, has a history of diabetes and MS. Blood sugar was 155, initially arrived on scene, she was post-dental, not alert. Blood pressure now is going to be 150 over 75, normal sinus of 78, 95% of room air. She's pretty alert now, she's not post-dental anymore, she was kind of combative when she was post-dental, but, we had her restrained and get ready to untie her now. No other major complaints. Problem stage is she had a, a headache most of the day. I'm clear on that also. We'll be there in about 3 to 5.
1: Union will clear a room on arrival.

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1: Yeah.
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0: Throw me a 15 at the stop and go in water.
1: 15, 31.
2: She's going to, he's running! YMCA! Chronic by the post office!
1: By the post office, 1536.
2: Go ahead, North! Where is he going from the post office?
1: Can you give a description of the subject?
3: Destin Jenkins.
1: You're okay.
2: How do we win?
4: I believe Pickle PD's in pursuit. Stand by.
1: Pickle T22, do you have a clothing description for Destin?
2: Black pants, black shirt.
0: 226, I'm in the area.
1: 1532.

0: we have state on the phone. They have a drone operator on station if needed.
1: 222, we got him in custody. Post office.
0: That's clear. 1535.
2: 220, if you would advise state and tell them thank you.
0: Clear, 1535.
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0: Medic 11.
3: En route.
0: 1535.
1: Yes, you are.
0: Over the 21 new dive spin squad.
3: Yeah, we're on the south
1: side.

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0: put 1097. I have a 52 northbound 69. It's going to be a large roll of tar paper in the left and middle lanes.
1: Yeah.

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1: I'm okay, Greg.
0: Go ahead.
1: I secured a piece of property that belongs to the 21. I'm taking it back to 23 now.

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2: Hello.
1: Animal complaint, Goodwill 1660 with me.
0: Shorter, no obvious deformities, has to have an abrasion to the left side of the face, no other concerns at this time. I do have a blood pressure of 125 over 75. We do have law enforcement following us. We should be at your facility in approximately 30 minutes. Do you have any further questions, George?
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0: That.
1: 339 Home Avenue.
0: Clear, thank you.
1: 16th Run.

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0: 215.
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0: My computer's down. What's the nature of this? I was unable to get in contact with the RP.
1: Clear. The RP had a packet sent to the wrong address, or she used to load the subject for answering the door.
0: I didn't copy. What was the second part of that?
1: The subjects that live there weren't answering the door for her.
0: Clear, thank you. Is that RP on scene? That'd be appreciated. Thank you.
2: I'm 40. 1804, sure.

0: 18 medic 81 to the hospital.
1: 1618. She's not able to respond back.
2: Thank you.
1: She did request when you get a moment if you could just call her so she can talk to you about the situation.
2: That's clear. I'll give her a call.

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1: Go for both.
0: 1229 Covington Avenue, colored by the Lisa Garfer, was just assaulted by Thomas Tripp. The male is the mother's ex. It's going to be like a third-party call. The third-party call, the RP saw this on video chat. Negative weapon, negative intox.
1: Sorry, we're both wrong.
0: You're good.

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3: 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I'm moving up to 104. Traffic's backing up as a result of my lights here.
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0: Only reference of subject of harassing. RP over the phone reference of babysitting incident.
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0: 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George Paul 2244.

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0: 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MC 34 checkup.
2: Very personal.
0: 1638. 3:23. Sending you suspicious.
1: Three 12, okay.
0: Infinite.

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0: C20, go ahead.
1: Information, I have a physical disturbance coming in, 1527 Washington. A male and female physical. The female's requested a medic. We're getting further.
0: Does the sheriff's office have anybody?
1: MC-52.
2: Good.
1: Can any of your units assist on this domestic in Piqua, 1527 Washington?
2: Yeah, we can head that way.
0: T20, I'm clear to wreck. Thank you very much, sir.
3: T15, you can put me in route to that disturbance.
1: That's clear. MC-59, if you could be a second unit on that disturbance. 1527 Washington. And 1643. 1643.

0: 27, copy of disturbance.
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0: 616 East Franklin, Erica Stacy. RP's granddaughter locked her out of the bedroom. Still trying to get further. Caller's not being cooperative.
1: Fort Thomas, clear.

0: Like, what's your first name?
1: Okay.
0: Am I just going to respond to the thing?
1: Go ahead, dispatch.
2: Officers on scene advise you can respond in.
1: That's clear.
2: 1653.

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0: Pedro North, Papa 103, King Robert Mary, 5270. Correction, it's King Boy Mary, 5270. King Boy Mary, 5270.
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0: 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Medical, priority 2, unconscious. 1101 Peters Avenue, cross street of High Street and South Ridge Avenue, Old Newton Parkway. 1701.
1: Check up.
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1: 2. Troy 443.
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1: This is squad 1101, Peters.
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1: 1804.
0: Big one, I don't have any connection on my MCT, I can't run anything. It's Victor Adam, 359-437. Victor Adam, 359-437.
1: Page 1804, Audrey Kelly, age 22, status out.

0: 18 for Federal.
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0: 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Yeah, well, I'm not able to do anything with my MCT, if you can clear me out.
1: What?
0: Non-enforcement, white female, seatbelt is FOT, and a warning. Okay, well, I'm trying to reboot my MCT now.
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0: You can show Medic 4, 24 returning. Patient has refused transport.
1: Okay, you're not.

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1: 5010. O215, MC5952, check up.
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0: 824 Big One. You are still showing Kent.
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0: Okay.
2: Good. Family 21 and route to the hospital.
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1: Okay, 309, check up.
0: Stationary 70.
2: Yeah.
1: Okay.
3: Three twenty-three,
4: we're okay, you can all check.
3: Okay.

0: We're out to your facility with a 70-year-old female had a sinkable episode, did not fall. She was held to the ground. She is currently alert, ANO times 4, GPS of 15, currently complaining of dizziness. Last for the vitals, blood pressure is 114 over 74, heart rate 77. 4-lead shows normal sinus rhythm. 95% on room air, her blood sugar was 124. I do have a 20-gauge IV in the left AC. We'll be at your facility in a couple of minutes. Any questions or further orders?
1: Nope, we'll have a room upon arrival. Thank you.

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1: Good.
0: You mark cookie on 222's smart card. Marking it out. Back to the hospital, please.
1: 1320.

0: 33, copy on 29, no injury.
1: For sure.
0: .109 Elmwood, the Caleb Barnhart of the residence making suicidal comments. No specific plan. Subject lives there with his parents.
1: Copy, break.
0: Good.
1: Do we know if he's at the house now?
0: Negative. Subjects have tried to call him today, and he is not answering.

0: talk to each other?
1: Affirmative, just information. It looks like there was a call there just 2 days prior. Subjects no longer are living at that address. We're trying to see if the caller has a updated address or location.
0: That's clear.

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0: or I'm showing that expired yesterday. 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
1: Over now,
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1: 1804-62,
0: northbound at the 97 with Michigan. Edward Victor King, 9054. Edward Victor King, 9058. Michigan RP.

0: 399-333.
1: 399.
0: Northbound 73, John Lincoln, 2903. John Lincoln, 2903.

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1: Parking route to the IRS.
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0: Domestic ER, 800 Bryce Avenue, 800 Bryce, unknown of exact address, third party caller, female screaming at the male's physical with her, male is barrel, negative weapons, possibly intox.
1: Say.
0: 1801.

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0: 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Further information, the address will be at 1220 Clark, 1220 Clark.
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1: Okay.
0: 1809.

0: This is Susan. Yeah, tell me.
1: Later.
0: 1810.

0: 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Check up.
1: Rule 15.
0: 18-10.

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1: Milton, 12-6, go ahead.
0: 12-10, I'll be 38.
1: 18-13.

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1: Trust the PD for process.
0: 1819. Seven for a tackle break for a 37. Southbound at 83 with King Robert Henry 4707. King Robert Henry 4707.

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1: Sorry, 401, go ahead.
0: Yeah, out of apartment 8B. You can hold check.
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3: Good.
0: The house 37 southbound 89.

Skyhawk 2985 uniform, entering the downwind at a 45 for runway 28. Excuse me.

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1: 417.
0: Archer Drive, Wendy's. Mail came in highly in talks for an interview. RP refused the interview, and the mail came back in. Now standing at the counter, refusing to leave. Black male wearing a white shirt, khaki pants.
1: Clear.
0: 1852.

0: 5 units. All units, stand by for a bolo on a hit-skip vehicle. Was last at Sydney Freiburg Road and Lock 2 Road. A black Ram 1500 hit a gray Chrysler. Unknown direction of travel after the hit-skip. Just a bolo.
1: What time?
0: Shelby County gave it to us. It occurred approximately 5 to 10 minutes ago. The RO for the Ram truck returns out of Harrod. The RO of that vehicle was driving.
1: Okay, so they know who it is.
0: Right. We're just looking for the pickup truck.
1: Okay.

0: 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This is fire.
1: Here, we'll see if it's...
0: Campground across the street from 1240 Eldine Road. Camper fully engulfed in flames. 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Page 265.

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0: destroy engine 11, fire, priority 2, miscellaneous fire, 1240 Eldian Road, cross street of Lytell Road and North County Road 25A, 1858.
1: George Sam John, 4336. George Sam John, 4336.
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0: Affirmative. The camper is fully engulfed. There are other campers nearby. A neighbor is trying to put it out with a hose. Troy, ladder is on scene.
1: Do you need Engine 12 to respond out there?
2: I think we got it. Currently with the tanker, we're just pulling up now. Let me see what I have, and I'll let you know.
3: You're clear.
2: Dispatch, Troy Ladder 13's on the scene. Got a single camper, fully involved. Got two exposures. Yeah, making a defensive check.

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2: I'm okay.
0: 1907.
3: We have a two different plates. Neither one of them returned to a red Ford truck.
0: Okay.
3: The plate we have is King Ida Tom 8954. Should be similar to that.
0: Caller still behind six.
3: Got it from county. They did not give us any further details.
0: Okay.
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0: Action loading.

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0: Right.
1: Just got a incident dropped into us from Dayton. Silver truck waving a black handgun out the window, weaving in and out of traffic. Caller was not able to get a plate and is no longer behind. Last seen northbound from the 61 approximately 2 minutes ago.
0: Okay, I'm in wrong. Then for takeoff, follow 6 northbound to 85, no violations. I'll be 45.
1: Okay.

0: But Yance, can you advise who is speaking to Linda Strominger? She's on 2-3.
1: She's 27, that's me.
0: She is on 2-3.
1: Okay.
0: 1926.

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0: 1936.
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0: Upper Valley R, this is Troy, Medic 11.
1: This is Upper Valley.
0: I'll say 29-year-old female. She's coming from the jail. Patient has multiple seizures. It sounded like they all lasted under 1 minute. She's currently alert. Payment time 4, GCS of 15. On for the vitals. Blood pressure is 170 over 108. She's 95% on room air. Heart rate 81. Blood sugar was 126. Did say on IV attempt in the left arm. We will be at your facility in a couple minutes for the question of the referral.
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1: 3-9-9.
0: Northbound, exit 73, Florida, Robert Nora Charles, George 06, Florida, Robert Nora Charles, George 06.
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0: We're going to have a 37 North 108 gray vehicle.
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3: 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He's been going through a little bit of stress lately, so that could be causing some of this. His dizziness, he stated, feels like he is floating. Has a history of vertigo. We'll be there in about 5 minutes. Do you have any questions or orders? Do you want to ID him out?
4: Alright, you guys can check blood sugar and do a 12 lead. We'll see you in room 12 upon arrival. Veterans Royale.